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1: 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It's going to be an 11-year-old female, conscious. Caller stated a lacrosse player fell, hurt her neck, legs are tingling. Responding normally, neck injury, no difficulty breathing. 2017.

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0: 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First aid and police having an asthma attack. Not responding normally. Not changing color. He's going to be in the conference room. EMS can come to the visitor entrance.
1: That's okay.
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0: I'm at 5 on you.
2: Paramedic 5, paramedic 2 is going to be a Delta response. 67-year-old female conscious. Caller states mother is having difficulty breathing, history of COPD. Responding normally, difficulty speaking between breaths, clammy.
0: Paramedic 5 is direct. Okay.

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1: Appreciate it.

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Conscious, caller states employer is having an asthma attack. It's not responding normally. Enter through the visitor's entrance. He's going to be in the conference room.

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1: Unit's unclear with the refusal, 2135.

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1: EMS on route, EMS off 2220.
0: EMS one on the app.

Battle Box 403, Space School 340, and Flying Route. 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
0: Okay.
1: Where is it? MS1 clear. MS1 clear, 2323.

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0: 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EMS Ops, 0015.
1: EMS 1, I'm out.
0: EMS 1, I'm out. EMS Ops, 0015.
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1: They're not warming up yet.
2: Medical Box 306, 391 route, BLS, 0017. They're now on EMS 1. This is going to be a Delta response for a 49-year-old male, conscious. Color states, husband passed out earlier, passed out again, and is dizzy. Recently had a defibrillator installed. Unsure if the defibrillator went off. Not breathing normally, not responding normally.
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1: Three nine five and route BLS,
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1: Three nine five, let me out.

395 Terminal 6. It's going to be a Charlie response for a 10-year-old male, conscious. Caller states son was punched in the head a couple hours ago by his cousin. Now vomiting, has a nosebleed, still has a headache and is dizzy. Responding normally, breathing normally.

Medical box 1301, station 13, second emergency for the ambulance. Paramedic 2, sick person in the area of Upton Road and West Lassie Highway. EMS ops 0159.

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EMS 1 en route, sick person, in the area of Elkton Road and West Pulaski Highway. EMS Ops 0201.

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1: 395, paramedic 2. 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Detox. Blood pressure 72 over 53. Pulse 147. Stating to go in through booking.
0: Paramedic, you receive. 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

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EMS Ops, 0323.

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0: I mean, I want him route BLS, CMS House 0325.
2: Just to confirm, that's 392. Your identifier is showing 391.
1: That's correct. It's 391.
2: Received.

0: I'm not gonna marry an older 38-year-old female conscious because it's female having shortness of breath, can't cough, not responding normally. Did recently have a hysterectomy.
1: All right.

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Person fallen, 231 Roundhouse Drive, Apartment 1G, George, off of Smith Lane.

0: Yeah, that's long enough.
1: Yeah, that's going to be a Delta response. A 38-year-old female cop at Color State Station is having some disability calls, not responding normally. Did recently have a history for me.
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1: 693 paramedic 1 is going to be a alpha response for an 81-year-old male conscious. Color State is a medical alarm company. Fall, no injury. There is lockbox information in your card.
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1: Receive Paramedic 6, EMS-1, any direct?
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1: 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Paramedic 1 clear, 0340.

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0: 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I'll be clear momentarily.
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0: 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EMS 1, Paramedic 2, cardiac arrest, 500 Landing Lane, Cecil County Detention Center, EMS Officer 634.
1: EMS 1, arrest.
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0: units en route to medical box 306. Echo level response, 31-year-old male is in cardiac arrest. CPR is in progress. Defibrillator is already in use. They advise to come to the Southern Port.
1: Correct, correct.

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0: 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You can hang up your landing light call.
1: Yes, for receive.
0: Permit 216.
1: Okay, there's a flight.
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0: EMS 1, do you need anything else to stop before I do it?
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0: Here, I want this one. Trainable now, paramedic unit. Paramedic 2 on board. Paramedic 2's vehicle is going to be relayed to the Space 13.
1: See, very good, Rock Union.
0: Disregard, we're going to be transporting 2%.
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Fire ops 0745.

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0: 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This time, nothing up and down the wires on Route 40.
1: Thank you, 10-4, nothing showing. As of right now, 0751.

0: 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Further 10-4, you can put this under control.
1: 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Pass this place under control 0754.
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0: 10-5 Avenue 6, no determined code available. 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Appears to be passed out in a vehicle. 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
1: Carolina Quantum Route, 0803, yes. Paramedics, this clear, no patient.
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Paramedic 1, it's going to be a Bethel response. 78-year-old male, caller advised, blood pressure is low and keeps getting lower. He's not responding normally.

0: 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He's not responding normally. Just cardiac history.
1: Received.

0: 306, Station 13, second emergency for the ambulance, Unit 6, sick person, 500 Landing Lane, Cecil County Detention Center, EMS response, 0814.
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0: 395, zero, 0814, EMS ops.
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0: 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It's an alpha level response. 32-year-old female. Left thigh has an abnormal EKG.
1: Three
0: 8-5 direct and arrived. 3-5, all right. 3-6. 3-15.

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0: Staff states the patient showed sign of shock on their EKG.
1: 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If so, I'll clear.
0: You should be okay.
1: 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I'm ready to clear, thank you.
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1: Okay. 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

0: Medical Box 640 West, Station 6, second emergency for the ambulance, paramedic 5. Person fallen. Big 415 Pulaski Highway at the Royal Farms. EMS Ops 0909.
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Personal on 54 15 Highway Royal Farms, EMS Officer 911.

40 West, Station 6, second emergency for the ambulance. Yes, 2 is out. First and fallen, 5415 5, the highway, Royal Farms, EMS officer 913.

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1: I'm doing it, Alpha.
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1: 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Second emergency from the ambulance paramedic 2. Speakable episode. 3 Ego Drive between Deer Run Parkway and Fallen Way. You're in the south 1034.
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Respiratory distress, 134 Craigtown Road between Red Barn Road and Peacock Lane. EMS 1035.

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1: Got the last response. A 7-year-old male is coughing, wheezing. Well, I was unable to get him back on the line.
2: Three 9 4 level.
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1: Oakville 403, paramedic 2 is en route on the EMS off 1050.
2: Four nine three, en route BLS.
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1: How's your camera code available? Northeast PD is on scene. It's requesting for a elderly female that fell in the bathroom. Appears to be injured. Didn't specify how.
0: Paramedic 6 route.
1: Paramedic 6 route, 1050.

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3: 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The Charlie Level responds for a 43-year-old female who's relapsed on alcohol, doesn't want to get any worse, and wants to go to the hospital. Call Faker advised. The caller seems extremely confused.
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1: 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Fire out, still turning out.
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1: 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South Fulton Avenue, Wallace Avenue, fire route to 1210.
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0: 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EMS 1, EMS 3 en route. Seek 4 arrive. South Malden Avenue, Wallace Avenue. 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
1: EMS Lieutenant 4, dispatch. I'll go around to Station 4 for the ambulance.
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2: Turn at 5 paramedics. 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She is sweating and is on high blood pressure medications.
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It was off 2013.

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0: 1191 route BLS, 1532, EMS ops.
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3: 1191 EMS 2, Delta level response. 74-year-old male, breathing is labored and gurgling. At 92% oxygen.
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2: 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Friendly response. 78-year-old female has been diagnosed CA is in pain and lethargic.
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0: 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Looks like a
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13 route 5, 1730, MSOF. Correction, fire ops. 13 fire ops, 1730.

Union Smart Rescue Box 1302. It's no determinant available. Caller advised they're going to be located by the middle school on North Street. Request EMS for a single occupant. MVC now has head pain.

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1: Single vehicle on the shoulder. Crash two vehicles. Citizen 13 is coming.
2: Rescue box 13, the other two rescue 13 arrived. Two vehicles off to the shoulder. 992 arrived as well. Pulse 31.
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0: Even for the county in service.
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0: Come here, dispatch.
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0: Three, 392, handled one refusal. Order control unit, since they were ready.
1: Rescue Ox 1302, come on, please, instruction control units, can clear one ready, 1730.

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Motor vehicle collision. Reported to be numerous injuries. Crystal Beach Road, Grove Neck Road. Fire Ops 1850.

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0: on 03 Carmen, it's going to be a robbery response. It's going to be a motor vehicle collision, multiple patients. Looks like there's possibly two. One male, bleeding from the head, being controlled with a shirt. We received multiple calls.
1: 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Crystal Beaker and Carmen 18, 52.

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1: EMS 1 is going to be our response. We've multiple calls for an MVC. One patient is a male bleeding from the head being controlled with a shirt. No one's trapped or pinned. Everyone's completely awake.
0: Okay, thank you.

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1: One en route, fire ops, 864.

rescue one's going to be en route with two momentarily, and ambulance 191 is going to be en route driver only, and then on scene will be operated

0: turn our center back.
1: Paris.
0: We're going to have one for transport, one for eval at the time.

0: 192, receive multiple calls for a motor vehicle collision. 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
0: Do you guys need me?
1: That's right.
0: Okay.
1: Can you go ahead next slide, please?
0: Received.

0: medical log 307, station 13, paramedic 2, abdominal pain, 54 Elk Chase Drive off of Bridgewell Parkway, EMS ops, 1917. IV 395 in route, EMS off 1917.
1: Paramedic 6 in
0: route. 6 in route, EMS off 1917.
1: Paramedic 6 in the off.

0: Grand 5, Permit 6, give me an alpha response. 54-year-old female, conscious, color state, having a lot of pain in the stomach. Responding normally. 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
1: Engine 6, it's going to be a Charlie response. 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And then we received a call from an employee at the company advising that a child pulled the fire alarm and they can't reset the alarm.
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0: Okay, and this is Ron. First, we're going to see the level four. Captain 2 minutes.
1: Lookbox 600. Engine 6 arrived. One story. Audible alarm. Captain 6 with command. 1929.

0: EMS one dispatch. I'm going to be clear. I'm transferring to paramedic 3 station, and paramedic 17 will be taken back to see something by a volunteer.
1: Receive 1929.

0: medical box 1303, station 13, paramedic 2, injured person, result of an assault, 110 Willow Court, off of Chestnut Drive and Willow Court, EMS ops, 1931.
1: Paramedic 6 and off.
0: Paramedic 6 and off, EMS ops, 1931.
2: Yeah, 4 and off.
0: EMS 1931.

0: 394, paramedic 6, no response, terminates. EMS is to stage prior for a female sprayed with mace. MST is in. Engine 6, my apologies, I was working on a channel. Are you just placing the last center control?
1: Terminus 6, break.
2: Terminus 4, break.
3: EMS 2, dispatch, I'm Ferris, we're in Central.
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0: 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Whatever you said. Starting command is actually clear.
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0: Paramedics on the office.
2: 492, paramedic 2. This is going to be an alpha response for a 2-year-old female. Crashes. Car state. Patient's having a seizure. Not more than one seizure in a row. History of epilepsy. He has stopped.
3: Do you do the description? We're not great at response, so hot response.

0: EMS 2 Sledge Alpha, Roger.
1: EMS 2 received. EMS off, 939.
0: Just advise, I'm coming from out west. I'll continue my response hot so you can advise if I'm needed.
1: MS2, are you direct on additional?
0: Yes, ma'am.

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1: 394.
0: We'll be clearing that patient.
1: Receive, clearing that patient, 1943.
2: Paramedic 6 clear.
1: Paramedic 6 clear, 1943.

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1: EMS Lieutenant 81, go ahead.
0: Can you open up me up a car for a citizen's assist at 205 Mason 1 Lane? No need to dispatch the company.
1: Receiver, are you on scene or en route?
0: I'm on scene. I'll let you know when we'll be en route, though.
1: 1950.

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1: Go ahead.
0: You can cancel.
1: Received EMS 2, clear.
2: CMS off.
0: Go ahead.
1: Do you still need as well?
0: You can cancel.
1: Okay. Paramedic clear.
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1: Paramedic 6, Alpha.
0: Paramedic 6, Mile, EMS, 1955.
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0: Four and three on ops.

0: Corinth, Baytown Lake City. It's going to be a Delta response for a 72-year-old female, conscious, color stays, mother constipated, abdominal pain, vomiting, not responding normally.
1: Six direct.